The late, great Dolly Parton and Baby I'm Burning at 11 past 10. Before that, Maggie Riley with Mike Oldfield and Moonlight Shadow. Good morning, Byron Quayle is my name, and it's great to have you here on Sunshine FM this morning. Loads of music on the way this hour, including some Beach Boys. What else have we got? A little bit of Tony Orlando and Dawn, plus ABBA too. But let's keep it going as we head to Boom Crash Opera on Sunshine FM.

0: to be honest, I don't know that you can have a bad day with weather like we've got right now and the music that we play here on 104.9 Sunshine FM. That one, Daniel Powter. And before that, Boom Crash Opera from 1990, Dancing in the Storm. Let's continue this music as we head to a very modern song, one from this year, from a very, very big pop artist. That's on the way, Sunshine FM.
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0: 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That is Neil Diamond and Yesterday's Songs. Before that, the Beach Boys and Hawaii, and Taylor Swift kick off that three in a row with a song from this year, I Knew It, I Knew You. Let's now catch up with Chris Wordsworth and Luke Gregson.
1: We're talking to Luke Gregson from the Sunshine Coast's longest established funeral directors station sponsor, Gregson & Waite. 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
2: Good morning, Chris.
1: Today I thought we should talk about what happens in Queensland when someone dies without a will.
2: Making a will isn't something most of us like to think about, but really it's one of the most caring things you can do for your family. When someone dies without a valid will, they've died intestate. It's the law that decides who is entitled to inherit the estate. It's no longer a matter of the family deciding amongst themselves.
1: Who inherits, I would imagine, depends on the person's particular circumstances too.
2: Oh, it does. Whether they had a spouse or de facto partner, children or any other close relatives. If there's no spouse or children, the law works through the family tree to determine who may be entitled to inherit. And another thing you mightn't realise is that you need legal authority to deal with the deceased estate. So without a will, there is no executor appointed by the deceased. An eligible person may need to apply to the Supreme Court of Queensland for letters of administration before they can administer the estate.
1: All right, so what would the administrator actually do?
2: Well, they identify assets and debts, they deal with the paperwork, pay legitimate debts and expenses, and then they distribute the remaining estate in accordance with the law. An added complication is that not everything someone owns necessarily forms part of their estate. Jointly owned assets, superannuation and life insurance, they can all be treated differently depending on the circumstances.
1: And I'd imagine particularly relevant would be sorting things out for blended families and, let's say, complicated relationships.
2: That's right. And it can become quite complex, difficult and time-consuming. The simple message is, dying without a will doesn't mean your family gets nothing. What it does mean is that you don't get to decide what happens. The law does.
1: As always, great advice from Gregson and Waite. Thank you, Luke, and we'll see you next week.
2: Thank you.
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Flame by Cheap Trick from 1988 at 19 to 11. Before that, Dusk, and I Hear Those Church Bells Ringing. Let's continue this music here on Sunshine FM as we go now to the 60s and Normie Rowe.

0: from Wizard, See My Baby Jive. And before that, a bit of Tony Orlando and Dawn, He Don't Love You Like I Love You. And Normie Rowe kicked off that three in a row, Ooh La La. On the way, a bit of Gallagher and Lyle as we head towards the news at 11 on Sunshine FM.
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2: Parrots in Paradise at 2 Bars Road, Glasshouse Mountains are urgently in need of aviary attendants and administration staff. 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

on this Monday morning, the 21st day of September. That one was Gallagher. No, it wasn't Gallagher and Lyle. It was Kenny Rogers and Dottie West. All I Ever Need Is You. Before that was Gallagher and Lyle with Breakaway. It is 4 to 11 and the latest news and weather coming up from the newsroom at 11 o'clock. On the other side of that bulletin, some Supertramp, a bit of Ricky Lee Jones and Paul Simon too. Now here's ABBA on Sunshine FM. Good morning.

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1: Hello, I'm Sasha Foote. A deputy police commissioner has described recent days as the worst weekend for domestic violence that he can remember in his career in New South Wales. An incident in the Blue Mountains, which has left one child dead and two others seriously injured, is now also being treated as alleged family violence. A woman found injured at the scene at Valley Heights is being treated as a suspect. Separately, three other women have been killed, allegedly by male relatives, in the space of 10 hours. The state's Deputy Commissioner Peter McKenna says it's a reminder that domestic violence can happen in any postcode.
2: We take it seriously. We're doing everything we can in this space, but it's not just a police issue. It's a whole of society issue. It's a whole of government issue. If you have any concerns about anyone, please speak up. Let us know.
1: The latest intergenerational report will be released today, outlining various challenges over the next 40 years. It will show Australians are living longer, but the pace of our population growth will slow. The report predicts the federal budget will come under pressure, but the economy will grow twice its existing size by 2066. The Prime Minister says tech companies need to do better in regulating child safety. Anthony Albanese has been shown new Apple features inspired by Australia's social media regulations. The reforms are part of Australia's campaign to be considered for a seat on the UN Security Council. Anthony Albanese says the major players have plenty of room to improve on the issue.
3: They need to do better, which is why, as I said yesterday, the eSafety Commissioner has already asked for or demanded, in accordance with the law, further information from these companies. They need to do better, quite clearly.
1: Whistleblowers say Australia's defence bases aren't able to protect themselves from credible threats. ADF sources claim contractors and military police protecting defence facilities are unarmed while on duty. Experts are calling for enhancements to defence security after incursions at bases across the country. Also making news, science teachers believe all Year 11 and 12 students should be forced to study STEM subjects. And Labor has recorded its lowest primary vote in a news poll since 2012, dropping to 27% among surveyed voters. Checking sport, the Newcastle Knights have reached a preliminary final for the first time since 2013 after upsetting the Warriors 12-10 at Eden Park. The Knights will play the Panthers on Sunday at Accor Stadium for a place in the decider. Liverpool has jumped up to six on the EPL table following a hard-fought 1-0 win on the road against Bournemouth. And in the AFL, Lachie Neale and the Brisbane Lions will challenge his striking ban at the tribunal in a bid to free him to play in Saturday's grand final against Fremantle. That's the latest. I'm Sasha Foote.
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4: A 28 degree top for most of the coast today, 30 for Mullaney and 31 for Nambour. Otherwise, it's a very beautiful sunny day.

Nope, today it's not Supertramp. It's not raining again. At least not on my watch anyway. That one from 1982. And from the 70s, Shadows in the Moonlight from Anne Murray. Good morning, Byron Quayle is my name. Great to have you here on Sunshine FM today. On the way this hour, bit of Jeff St. John. Also coming up, the Box Tops and the Dream Academy too. But I think let's get straight back into this music as we go and have a word to the boys from the bush, Sunshine FM.

0: Lay, Lady, Lay from Bob Dylan, and before that, Lee Kernaghan and the Boys from the Bush. 104.9 Sunshine FM.
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0: Paul Simon and Diamonds on the Soles of Her Shoes. Before that, a bit of Jeff St. John and Teach Me How to Fly, and Ricky Lee Jones with Chucky's in Love. 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

Box Tops with Neon Rainbow, and before that, Bachelor Girl, Permission to Shine, and permission to go from one 60s song into another. This is Jerry Jeff Walker and Mr. Bojangles, Sunshine FM.

0: To be honest, gotta love a bit of ELO. Not just on a Monday, but any day of the week, I reckon. Mr. Blue Sky from 1977. Before that, a 60s double play, a 68 double play to be precise, with Promises, Promises by Dionne Warwick and Jerry Jeff Walker and Mr. Bojangles. The time, 9 to midday, and Dusty Springfield on the way very shortly.
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That is Dusty Springfield and In the Middle of Nowhere. That's it from me. Thanks very much for joining me on the program. It's been great fun as always. Chris Wordsworth is taking over from midday after the news, then Trevor Young from 3, and Lou Phillips back on your radio from 9 tomorrow on Sunshine FM. Have a great day.

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1: Hello, I'm Sasha Foote. Police are treating a deadly stabbing in the Blue Mountains as the fourth domestic violence-related incident in New South Wales in a matter of days. One child is dead, two other children and a woman are in a critical condition after the incident. Officers aren't looking for anyone else at this stage in the investigation. Separately, three women have been killed, allegedly by male relatives, in the space of 10 hours. Labor MP Andrew Charlton says people need to change their behaviours.
2: You know, we have an epidemic of domestic violence in Australia. The Albanese government has been working really hard on this issue. We're not just investing it in prevention, we're not just investing it in support, we're also investing it in behavioural change.
1: The opposition is reluctant to say if a road user charge should be introduced to cover the increasing number of electric vehicles. Instead, it's pushing for an overhaul of the fuel excise. The coalition believes the excise for petrol and diesel should automatically be halved as soon as the price of oil hits $100 a barrel. Shadow Finance Minister Jane Hume says EV owners need to pay their fair share, but is waiting to see what the government proposes.
3: Fuel excise has been sort of notionally carved out, quarantined and set aside to pay for the maintenance of our roads. Obviously, with EVs on the roads, that changes that dynamic significantly and something has to give. We'll be looking forward to seeing what it is that the government suggests.
1: Labor has recorded its lowest primary vote in a news poll since 2012, dropping to 27% among surveyed voters. One Nation is sitting on 30%. The coalition is on 19, meaning combined support for the major parties has hit a record low. Australian actress Magda Sibenski has revealed her stage 4 cancer diagnosis could return, describing the disease as incurable. The iconic comedian has been battling stage 4 mantle cell lymphoma for 18 months and went into remission in February. The 65-year-old has told Nine she still faces a terminal outlook.
4: Well, it means that you're not cured, but it's at bay. So it's what's called an incurable relapsing cancer. So there's It's almost sure that it will come back.
1: Also making news, new wastewater analysis shows cocaine consumption in Melbourne has surged sixfold in the past decade, and a national survey has found nearly half of all cybercrimes in Australia go unreported. Checking sport, the Newcastle Knights fairy tale continues, now just 80 minutes away from reaching the NRL Grand Final. Last year's Wooden Spooners upset the Warriors 12-10 at Eden Park to set up a preliminary final clash with Premiership favourites the Panthers on Sunday. The Brisbane Lions will challenge Lachie Neale's striking charge at the AFL Tribunal in the hopes of freeing him to play in the grand final. And Australia has defeated Poland 3-1 in their Davis Cup group tie in Brisbane, securing a place in the qualifiers. That's the latest. I'm Sasha Foote.
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5: Afternoon. Now, here's the thing. The Bureau all weekend promised us a repeat of today tomorrow. So in other words, a fine day, no clouds in the sky, no chance of rain, and all of a sudden they're saying 50% chance of rain on Tuesday. What's happening? The good news is zero chance of rain for the rest of today, and we've actually hit our top temperature of 28 degrees.

Four in a row, it's all about the music. Hall & Oates, you make my dreams come true, and that is true. Thank you for choosing to spend some time with us at Sunshine FM this afternoon. Before Hall & Oates, In Excess, What You Need, The Seekers with that wonderful voice of Judith Durham, A World of Our Own, and kicking us off for the hour, The Mamas and the Poppers, singing about Monday on a Monday. It's 12:15, and this is Shirley Strawn as the music continues with his hit, Every Little Bit Hurts. 104.9 Sunshine FM, the Sunshine Coast radio station.

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0: Yes, Goanna with a bit of solid rock from 1982, and before that, Shirley Strawn with Every Little Bit Hurts. Yes, indeed, know the feeling. Get up in the morning. In my head, still think I'm 25, but my body says you're 125. Stop kidding yourself. 24 past 12, and this is Sunshine FM.
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0: Madonna from 1989, Just Cherish It All. Before that, a beautiful rendition of a fantastic song, Rufus Wainwright and Alleluia. Norman Greenbaum too, I think quite possibly self-medicating back in 1969, seeing all those spirits in the sky. And first up, Blondie, singing about the Island of Lost Souls. Strangely reminiscent of last year's Sunshine FM team Christmas party, but I digress. 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

0: Great 60 sounds from the Supremes. You keep me hanging on. Russell Morris before that with The Real Thing. And first up in that triple play, Lionel Richie singing about a deep river woman. Very deep, Lionel. It's coming up to 5 to 1, all the national news and local weather at 1 o'clock on Sunshine FM.
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1: Hello, I'm Sarah Wiedersane. The Domestic Family and Sexual Violence Commissioner has described the past weekend in New South Wales as horrific and heartbreaking. Police are investigating four separate deaths in the state, which are all being treated as domestic violence related. A child is among those who've died in the incidents over the past 48 hours, as well as a woman aged in her 90s. Michaela Cronin says everyone has a responsibility to address domestic violence across Australia.
2: It's not something we're going to solve in any one government's term. This is something that requires long-term investment, action, commitment to action.
1: Polling shows combined support for the major parties has fallen to a record low of 46%. Labor has recorded its lowest primary vote since 2012 at 27% in the latest news poll. The Coalition and One Nation remained unchanged on 19 and 30% respectively. Opposition leader Angus Taylor has told Today he's not focusing on polling.
3: You're seeing improvement in the support for me as leader, and you're seeing improvement in many polls for the Coalition. But look, I'm not going to get into focusing and commenting on an individual poll.
1: Australians will continue to live longer, but the pace of the nation's population growth will slow over the next 40 years. These are some of the findings in the latest intergenerational report to be released today. By 2066, males will live on average to 86 and almost 90 for women. Electronics retailer DigiDirect has been fined $99,000 for misleading discount claims. The ACCC alleges the company advertised certain products as having been discounted when that wasn't the case. Deputy Chairman Mick Keogh says the retailer's online advertising may have misled consumers.
4: DigiDirect was saying the price was something and now it is substantially less. And when we checked, they had rarely, if never, sold products at the more expensive prices.
1: Also making news, a national survey has found nearly half of all cybercrimes in Australia go unreported. And a sold-out concert has been held in Melbourne to honour Australian music legend John Farnham. The iconic singer wasn't able to attend the event in person due to checking sport. Referee decisions are once again under the microscope following the Newcastle Knights' 12-10 victory over the Warriors in their semi-final at Eden Park. Ashley Klein was showered with beer cans as he walked up the tunnel after full time, with several late calls going the way of the Knights. The Knights advanced to play the Panthers. Australia has recorded a clean sweep of the men's one-day cricket series in Zimbabwe, winning the third game by one wicket. That's the latest.
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5: Just another day in paradise on the Sunshine Coast. We are 28 degrees across the coast, which is our forecast maximum for today. Tomorrow and Wednesday, not so good. A top of 25 tomorrow and rain. We were promised a fine day tomorrow by the Bureau, but they've changed their mind. Wednesday, a little bit cooler again, 23 degrees and more showers.

Yeah, just playing the best music on the Sunshine Coast. Jenny Morris, She Has to Be Loved, and we do love you, Jen. That came out in 1989. Before that, Bob Seger and the Silver Bullet.

0: sure she could hold a note, that girl, Laura Branigan, big voice. Solitaire came out in 1983, her second big hit from the early 80s. The first one the year before in 1982 was her version of Gloria. Great song, great performer. The Carpenters before that too, with Rainy Days and Mondays. 28 past one on Sunshine FM.
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0: cool version of The More I See You by Chris Montez. Came out in 1966. A decade later, Peter Allen put his spin on the song and scored a top 10 hit of his own. Three Dog Night before that with Mama Told Me Not to Come. Joe Jackson breaking us in two. And first up, we played four songs in a row and we kicked it off with The Master's Apprentices, Living in a Child's Dream at 18 to 2. 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

0: Beautiful ballad from the Commodores, Three Times a Lady. And before that, Take That with Back for Good. It's 8 to 2 coming up. 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
1: Hello, I'm Sarah Wiedersheim. The federal government says Australia is well placed to seize the opportunities ahead, even in an uncertain world. The Treasurer has delivered the country's seventh intergenerational report. Jim Chalmers argues over the next 40 years, the economy will be built on renewable energy, critical minerals and AI. Dr. Chalmers claims Australia's natural advantages mean we should be optimistic about the future.
2: Better positioned to benefit from the AI revolution, to succeed in a fragmenting world, to make the most of cleaner and cheaper energy, to manage our changing population and to thrive in an era of new industries.
1: All four of Australia's major banks now expect the Reserve Bank to hike the cash rate next week. The ANZ has updated its forecast, bringing it in line with the other three banks. It also expects the RBA will raise interest rates again at its November meeting. Support for Labor and the Prime Minister continues to collapse, falling to levels not seen in more than a decade. Federal politics editor Michael Packey.
3: The latest news poll shows Labor's primary vote is at a near record low of 27%. The coalition is on 19, and One Nation continues to outrank both, with its core support at 30%. The poor result for the Albanese government comes as cost of living pressures continue to bite. Labor MP Christy McBain says she's not obsessed with the polls.
4: People are doing it tough, and we've got to continue to work on the policies.
3: Opposition leader Angus Taylor claims the government is on the nose and is confident he can close the 11-point gap his own party has over rival One Nation.
5: You've seen improvement in the support for me as leader.
3: The poll also reveals more than 60% of voters are dissatisfied with Anthony Albanese's performance, but he still remains preferred Prime Minister. Michael Packey reporting.
1: The New South Wales Premier is promising to take action following four domestic violence-related murders across New South Wales. A mother is being treated as a suspect in the fatal stabbing of one of her children and critical injuries to two others. Meanwhile, three women have also been killed in domestic and family violence-related incidents in the last 48 hours. And fresh research shows nearly one in two Australian children living with chronic pain are experiencing symptoms before 10 years old. Checking sport, Roosters halfback Sam Walker is facing a race against the clock to be fit for Friday night's preliminary final against the Dolphins. The 24-year-old required surgery after his ankle injury just a month ago. Josh Inglis and Nathan Ellis have combined to lead Australia to a thrilling final over victory in the third one-dayer in Zimbabwe. And the Brisbane Lions will look to use Lachie Neale's clean record when it fronts the AFL Tribunal to challenge his ban for striking. That's the latest. I'm Sarah Wiedersheim.
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6: Good news or bad news first? All right, we'll go good. The rest of the day is going to be fantastic. It's 28 degrees. That was the forecast top. It's perfect. From tomorrow, the showers are going to move in. In fact, they're going to stay all the way through till Sunday. Tomorrow, a top of 25, even cooler on Wednesday at 23, and it's going to stay cool and showery and cloudy all the way through till Sunday. But let's look on the bright side. Haven't we had a fantastic weekend?

0: No one plays more music on the Sunshine Coast than Sunshine FM. Four in a row, we heard from Jerry and the Pacemakers from 1964, Don't Let the Sun Catch You Crying. Before that, Texas, I Don't Want a Lover, I Just Want a Friend. Yeah, right. Vonda Shepherd, before that, Read Your Mind. And first up, the Spinners, they are working their way back to you at 18 past two on Sunshine FM.
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0: in there, kid, and you were with the rest of us.
1: No, honestly, officer, it wasn't me. I wasn't there. I didn't do it. Old 55 from 1976, On the Prowl, and 5 years later, Men at Work had a huge hit with Be Good Johnny. It's 25 to 3. We have all the national news and local weather at 3 o'clock. Then the trim, taut and quite terrific Trevor Young on Sunshine FM.
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Rico Cassic getting his emotions in motion. Before that, the Divinals getting into some pleasure and pain. Well, you know what they say, each to his own. Johnny Rivers before that, swaying to the music. That was nice. And Simon Garfunkel with Cecilia from the iconic Bridge Over Troubled Water album. As well as Cecilia and the title track, Bridge Over Troubled Water, the album featured El Conde Pasa, Keep the Customer Satisfied, The Boxer and Baby Driver. Five great songs off the one album. Wonderful stuff. It's 10 to 3, and this is Sunshine FM.

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The very smooth Al Jarreau and morning. It's 3 to 3. After the 3 o'clock news, we have Trevor Young. From me, thank you for your company this afternoon. 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
1: Hello, I'm Sarah Wiedersehen. The federal budget is unlikely to return to surplus for the next 40 years as the economy grapples with long-term structural pressures. The latest intergenerational report shows the nation is ageing, with males on average living to 86 and almost 90 for females. The research also shows the pace of Australia's population is slowing, with predictions of 39 million people by 2066. The opposition is reluctant to say if a road user charge should be introduced to cover the increasing number of electric vehicles. Instead, it's pushing for an overhaul of the fuel excise. The coalition believes the excise for petrol and diesel should automatically be halved as soon as the price of oil hits $100 a barrel. Shadow Finance Minister Jane Hume says EV owners need to pay their fair share, but is waiting to see what the government proposes.
2: Fuel excise has been sort of notionally carved out, quarantined and set aside to pay for the maintenance of our roads. Obviously, with EVs on the roads, that changes that dynamic significantly, and something has to give. We'll be looking forward to seeing what it is that the government suggests.
1: There are fears of a fresh escalation of violence between the United States and Iran. Officials in Tehran say they have intelligence suggesting fresh American military action and are warning of a painful response if that eventuates. The New South Wales opposition leader is questioning the need for another domestic violence awareness campaign after three women and a child were killed in four separate incidents. The Minns government is considering a campaign to promote the idea DV is not a private matter, but one for all of society to tackle. Liberal leader Kelly Sloan says people only need to turn on the TV to know that.
3: I'm afraid there has been enormous awareness over the weekend, and we need to turn that into concrete action. I think people know what's going on. Alarmingly, we're reminded of it too frequently. So the time for awareness campaigns, the time for committees and reviews is over.
1: And the double murder trial of former Sydney police officer Beau Lamar Condon is officially underway. Lamar Condon has pleaded not guilty to two counts of murder over the deaths of Jesse Baird and Luke Davies in February 2024. Checking sport, plenty of eyes will be on the fitness of Roosters halfback Sam Walker this week ahead of Friday night's preliminary final against the Dolphins. The Queensland Origin 7 expects to return from injury following an incredibly quick recovery from ankle surgery. The Brisbane Lions will challenge Lachie Neale's striking charge at the AFL Tribunal in the hopes of freeing him to play in the grand final. And Manchester United has suffered its joint worst start to an EPL season after five games. A 1-1 draw with Fulham leaves Michael Carrick's side with just 5 points. That's the latest.
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4: Currently 28 in Maroochydore and Mooloolaba, 29 in, actually 24 in Maroochydore and Mooloolaba, and 29 in Mullaney and Montville. 28 the expected top for today, and sunny remaining throughout the afternoon. Light winds, and they're starting to be north-northwesterly around 15 to 20 kilometres an hour, and the fire danger moderate. 13 overnight, 25 for Tuesday. There could be some showers developing, the chance of fog about the early morning. On Wednesday, 17 to 24, 3 or 4 millimetres of rain. There's a high chance of showers. The shower is set to continue for Thursday and Friday as well.

One of Australia's best, that's Pete Murray, Opportunity. And before that, Passenger and Let Her Go to kick off the music for the hour. Good afternoon, Trevor Young with you until 7 on Sunshine FM. Did you have a good weekend? Certainly hope you did. We have a good week weather-wise coming up. Let's continue on with the music. The Dixie Cups are coming up soon. But with this one, we go back to 1984. And it's from Foreigner, a number one as well. I Want to Know What Love Is on the Sunshine Coast radio station 104.9 Sunshine FM.

0: More music, more memories, more often, 104.9 Sunshine FM, 1964, the year for the original version of The Chapel of Love from the Dixie Cups, one of those big Phil Spector productions. It even became a hit for Bette Midler. That was one of her first hits in 72. It was covered too by Elton John. Coming up soon, we'll hear some Ricky Martin on Sunshine FM.
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Ricky Martin on Sunshine FM. And Hush before that and Glad All Over. It's 3:30 as far as the traffic goes. Starting to look a little heavy on the Sunshine Motorway around Mountain Creek. And slowing down a little bit on Nickman Way as well, but the traffic is flowing okay. Caloundra Road looking pretty good too. Graham Connors now, Cyclone Season on Sunshine.

0: Sign of the Times, it's Petula Clark on Sunshine FM. Speaking of the time, it's 26-4. And before that one, Graham Connors and Cyclone Season. You know, we can discover a stunning collection of original artworks by seven talented local artists at the Blackall Range Visual Artists Spring Exhibition, which is on right now. And it's being held up until the 24th, 10 until 3:30 daily at St Mary's Hall at Montville. And commissions and donations support the maintenance of the historic hall there. So well worth getting out and having a look at that. That's the Blackall Range Visual Artists Spring Exhibition, and it's on right now.
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on Sunshine FM, Merrill Bainbridge, Garden in My Room. I wonder, is she meaning that in the same way as Australian Crawl did with the song Beautiful People? You know, the garden's full of furniture, the house is full of plants, etc. We all know people like that, don't we? There are the Cars. They're coming up right now. Shake It Up, 104.9 Sunshine FM.

0: 9 to 4, 104.9, Sunshine FM, The Cars, featuring the voice of Rick Ocasek, the lead vocals there. Unfortunately, Rick no longer with us. He passed away back in 2019, but they had a big hit with Shake It Up. Rob Thomas is coming up soon. Also, the news is on the way in around about 10 minutes from now. 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
2: The Probus Club of Currumundi Combined meets at 9 a.m. on the second Wednesday of each month at the Caloundra Indoor Bowls Club, Burke Street, Golden Beach. 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
1: Hello, I'm Sarah Widdersain. A parliamentary inquiry into last year's deadly 000 outage has recommended an overhaul of the system. The report makes 11 recommendations, including that the emergency system be nationalised and run by a statutory authority. It also recommends a regulatory review and implementing a text-based option for contacting 000. Australia's economic growth over the next four decades is expected to be its slowest since World War II. The Treasurer has handed down the latest intergenerational report, warning the number of deaths will soon outpace births. Annual GDP growth is also expected to drop from an average of 3% down to 2%. Jim Chalmers says the nation faces an uncertain future.
2: The world is becoming more dangerous, more unpredictable, more unequal, and more divided. And these aren't just individual threads, they're part of a bigger fraying of that intergenerational promise of better times.
1: Former Immigration Minister Philip Ruddock believes immigration needs to be a standalone portfolio. It's currently wrapped up in the Home Affairs Department. The Albanese government is under pressure to address soaring migration numbers as infrastructure struggles to cope. Mr. Ruddock says both sides of the political aisle have failed to manage the issue properly.
3: And in my view, the quicker we move back to having essentially an immigration portfolio with the responsibilities for immigration, with one minister, the better it will be.
1: Police expect to charge a Sydney woman with murdering her child and the attempted murder of her two other children in the New South Wales Blue Mountains. The death of the child was one of four domestic violence-related murders in New South Wales over the weekend. Australian actress Magda Szymanski has revealed her stage 4 cancer diagnosis could return, describing the disease as incurable. The iconic comedian has been battling stage 4 mantle cell lymphoma for 18 months and went into remission in February. The 65-year-old has told Nine she still faces a terminal outlook.
4: Well, it means that you're not cured, but it's at bay. So it's what's called an incurable relapse in cancer. So It's almost sure that it will come back.
1: And new wastewater analysis shows cocaine consumption in Melbourne has surged sixfold in the past decade. Checking sport, the New Zealand Warriors are demanding answers from the NRL after their controversial semi-final loss to the Newcastle Knights. The Warriors have highlighted several contentious refereeing decisions that went to the Knights' way in the dying stages of the match. Collingwood's Nick Dacos is predicted to be a shoe-in for tonight's Brownlow medal. There's speculation he had enough votes by round 19 to take out the AFL's prestigious best and fairest honour. And Australia has recorded a clean sweep of the men's one-day cricket series in Zimbabwe. That's the latest.
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5: 23 in Budrum at the moment, 27 in Nambour. A clear night coming up. North-northeasterly winds up to 20 kilometres an hour. Down to 13, top of 25 for Tuesday. There could be some rain about tomorrow. A partly cloudy day, the chance of fog in the early morning and a medium chance of showers through the afternoon and evening tomorrow with a moderate fire danger. Wednesday, 17 to 24, 3 or 4 mils of rain and a high chance of showers. Southeasterly winds Thursday looking at 16 to 23 and a bit more rain about.

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John Paul Young, I want to do it with you. Reminds me of the day that I interviewed him once in studio at another station I was working at. And you know how singers usually turn up to things like that, nicely dressed, you know, shirts and jeans, that sort of thing. Well, he rocked up this day wearing a pair of shorts, T-shirt and a terry toweling hat and said he'd been fishing. All the world over, sir, is it a sin? And he smelt like it too. People

0: people got to be free. It's the Rascals on Sunshine FM at 13 past four. Some information from Sunshine Coast Airport. A few flights have been delayed this afternoon and this evening. The first one's Qantas QF1580 from Sydney that was due in around about 15 minutes. That's now arriving at about 20 past five. Jetstar JQ798 from Melbourne is running about 15 minutes late. That'll now arrive around 7:30. And Qantas QF1578 from Sydney, that's now arriving about 1 hour behind schedule. Was due in about 25 past nine. Now arriving at around about 20 past 10 tonight. That's from Sunshine Coast Airport.
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Freddie Mercury, up front of Queen, Killer Queen out of 1974. And George Strait before that one, and I Just Want to Dance with You on Sunshine FM.

0: on Sunshine FM, Sophie B. Hawkins, Damn, I Wish I Was Your Lover, and Ambrosia before that, and How Much I Feel, going back to 1978. Remember Bruce Hornsby from Bruce Hornsby and the Range? Well, it was claimed a little while ago that he was a part of Ambrosia, but it turns out that that was wrong. Bruce Hornsby says that contrary to what can be read on the internet, he's never performed with Ambrosia, but he is good friends with the band. In fact, some of the members of Ambrosia actually joined Bruce Hornsby in the Range. Coming up soon, we have a song from George Harrison, which landed him in a lot of trouble. But George had the last laugh. He bought the publishing company that published the song. Find out what the song is shortly here on Sunshine FM.
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1: The Jazz and Blues Collective is hosting vocalist and trumpet player Shannon Marshall and the Souls Almighty. 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

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And before that, Stevie Wonder, You Are the Sunshine of My Life. And he wanted to actually highlight the backing vocalists that were working on the track. So he used Jim Gilstrap and Lani Groves to do the intro vocals for that song. 7 to 5, some Cliff Richard. Here's one of his 60s hits in Australia on Sunshine FM.

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1: Hello, I'm Sarah Wiedersehen. Business groups argue the federal government must urgently boost productivity to protect future living standards. The latest intergenerational report assumes long-term productivity will grow by just over 1% a year. But some economists argue that figure is too optimistic. Andrew McKellar from the Chamber of Commerce and Industry says high productivity leads to a better quality of life.
2: Future living standards are going to be entirely dependent on the productivity growth rates that we achieve over the decades ahead. If we don't have a strong focus on that, then we're not going to have the living standards that I think many Australians expect.
1: An overhaul of the 000 system has been recommended by a Senate inquiry sparked by the deadly Optus outage. The report makes 11 recommendations, including the creation of a national authority to take over operations of the emergency call network. The Prime Minister says tech companies need to do better in regulating child safety. Anthony Albanese has been shown new Apple features inspired by Australia's social media regulations. The reforms are a part of Australia's campaign to be considered for a seat on the UN Security Council. Anthony Albanese says the major players have plenty of room to improve on the issue.
3: They need to do better, which is why, as I said yesterday, the eSafety Commissioner has already asked for or demanded, in accordance with the law, further information from these companies. They need to do better, quite clearly.
1: Polling shows combined support for the major parties has fallen to a record low of 46%. Labor has recorded its lowest primary vote since 2012 at 27% in the latest news poll. The Coalition and One Nation remained unchanged on 19 and 30% respectively. Opposition leader Angus Taylor has told Today he's not focusing on polling.
4: You're seeing improvement in the support for me as leader, and you're seeing improvement in many polls for the Coalition. But look, I'm not going to get into focusing and commenting on an individual poll.
1: Also making news, a Sydney court has heard Beau Lamar Condon allegedly developed an obsessive infatuation with his ex-partner Jesse Baird. The former police officer faces trial, accused of murdering Mr. Baird and Luke Davies. Checking sport, Roosters halfback Sam Walker is facing a race against the clock to be fit for Friday night's preliminary final against the Dolphins. The 24-year-old required surgery after his ankle injury just a month ago. Josh Inglis and Nathan Ellis have combined to lead Australia to a thrilling final over victory in the third one day in Zimbabwe. And the Brisbane Lions will look to use Lachie Neale's clean record when it fronts the AFL Tribunal to challenge his ban for striking. That's the latest. I'm Sarah Wiedersehen.
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5: And it's currently 22 at Moffat Beach, 25 at Tjuralum, getting down to 13 overnight, 25 on the way for Tuesday. It'll be a clear night tonight, partly cloudy tomorrow, and the chance of fog in the early morning, and the chance of some rain tomorrow afternoon and tomorrow evening, only about a millimetre or so though, and a moderate fire danger. 17 to 24 coming up for Wednesday, bit of rain about, there's a high chance of showers, and 2 or 3 millimetres of rain for Thursday. 16 to a top of 23, 4 or 5 mils of rain, and southeasterly winds on the way.

From the Cufflinks, Run Sally, Run, and before that one, Aqua. And they started out as under the name of Joyspeed back in the mid-90s, but of course we know them better as Aqua and Turn Back Time, one of the hit singles that they've had in Australia. This hit single was recorded at the Alt Festival Studios in Sydney and only became a big hit for Neil Sedaka in Australia. Star-crossed lovers, Sunshine FM.

0: simple as anything on Sunshine FM. The world seems difficult. Before that, Neil Sedaka's Star-Crossed Lovers, which got to number one in Australia. In fact, it was only a hit here. 16 past five. I can tell you that the building that housed the old Festival Records studios in Sydney now houses a Woolworths Metro supermarket and offices for the CFMEU, but they have actually put Festival Records memorabilia in the windows there, so it's nice to see them recognising the history of the building. Coming up shortly, we'll have some Barbra Streisand and the Steve Miller Band on Sunshine FM.
1: So, what's new, Pussycat? A joyous foot-stomping celebration of the swinging 60s, that's what. Coming to the Events Centre Caloundra, What's New, Pussycat? 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

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Stoney N from Barbara Streisand and the Steve Miller Band as well. Abracadabra. 25 past five. We go to 1982 with this one. 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

0: From the soundtrack of Dirty Dancing, it's Eric Carmen, Make Me Lose Control. And we heard Billy Ocean as well, Love Really Hurts Without You. That was his first hit single back in 1976. It's 6:15. Traffic's flowing pretty well across the coast and hinterland at the moment, but there are a couple of breakdowns to watch out for. There's a broken down vehicle on the Bruce Highway at Coochin Creek. The vehicle's on the left shoulder approximately 1 kilometre north of Johnston Road. And there's a broken down vehicle on the Bruce Highway at Tanawa as well. The vehicle on the left shoulder prior to the Ilkley Road overpass. So watch out for that and drive carefully.
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That's the fellow who was born David Albert Cook. We know him better as David Essex, Gonna Make You a Star. Also, Gloria Estefan, going back to the late 80s with Cuts Both Ways on Sunshine FM. Some Jimmy Barnes now. Ain't No Mountain High Enough, with the time at 8 to 6, Sunshine FM.

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1: Hello, I'm Sarah Wiedersane. The federal government warns the number of Australians over the age of 85 will triple over the next 40 years. The Treasurer has delivered his second intergenerational report warning deaths will outnumber births for the first time. The ageing population is expected to place additional pressure on the nation's finances. Jim Chalmers says there are several factors driving Australia's falling birth rate.
2: I do not and will not give people free advice about these very personal decisions that they make. You can see in those fertility rates that more people are choosing to have kids later, and that means that our families will be smaller.
1: A Senate inquiry has recommended control of the 000 system be taken out of telcos' hands and managed by a national authority. It's one of 11 recommendations made in the report, which was sparked by last year's deadly Optus outage. The committee also recommends domestic roaming be mandatory in the event of a major outage. All big four banks are now predicting the Reserve Bank to hike the cash rate next week. Monthly mortgage repayments could be going up more than $100 if the RBA increases the cash rate next Tuesday. Canstar Data Insights Director Sally Tindall says this may not be the last rise for the year.
3: That's one in September and one after the November meeting. And all of the other big bank economic teams are saying the risk lies with that scenario, that we could end up at Christmas time with the highest cash rate setting we've seen since the GFC. That's since 2008.
1: The Domestic, Family and Sexual Violence Commissioner has described the past weekend in New South Wales as horrific and heartbreaking. Police are investigating four separate deaths in the state, which are all being treated as domestic violence related. A child is among those who've died in the incidents over the past 48 hours, as well as a woman aged in her 90s. Also making news, one of the charges against former broadcaster Alan Jones has been withdrawn by prosecutors as his indecent assault and sexual touching trial continues. The withdrawal means Jones is now facing 21 charges relating to five men. Jones denies the charges against him. And 42% of people surveyed in a national poll say they've either been targeted or been a victim of cybercrime in the past 5 years. Checking sport, the NRL's fairy tale team, the Knights, have returned to Newcastle after a stunning win over the Warriors in Auckland. Last year's Wooden Spooners are now preparing to take on heavyweights the Panthers in a prelim final on Sunday. Roosters forward Victor Radley is backing halfback Sam Walker to make a successful return from ankle injury in their prelim against the Dolphins. And Collingwood's Nick Dacos is favourite for tonight's AFL Brownlow medal. That's the very latest. I'm Sarah Wiedersane.
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4: Currently 21 at Perugian Springs, 23 at Golden Beach. We're looking at an overnight low of 13 degrees, top of 25 for Tuesday. The possibility of some showers tomorrow, a partly cloudy day and a moderate fire danger. 17 to 24 for Wednesday, 3 or 4 mils of rain and southeasterly winds. Thursday looking at a showery day and 16 to 23, 4 or 5 mils of rain. The rain set to continue for Friday, Saturday and for Sunday as well.

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2: Rich girl, she buys her dreams. It's a rich world behind the scenes. Green eyes, they tell it all.

Don't freak out. It's Monday evening with the 70s and 7 and Noddy. Hope you had a great weekend and looking forward to some great 70s music. I kicked off tonight's show with Smokey for a few dollars more. And just then, as I said, the disco sound of Chic with La Freak. Here's a beautiful song from John Denver, released in 1974. And it's about John Clouseau's boat or ship or yacht, whichever you want to call it. 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

0: At 11 minutes past 7, that was Kansas, Dust in the Wind. And before that, John Denver with Calypso. Coming up after the short break, Diana Ross is going to give us the theme from Mahogany. Do you know where you're going to? 104.9 Sunshine FM.
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0: Well, on your Monday evening, if you want to have a glass of champagne, well, go ahead and have one. That was Sailor. Before that, The Congregation, Softly Whispering I Love You, and that beautiful song from Diana Ross, released in 1975, The Theme from Mahogany. Do you know where you're going to? 104.9 Sunshine FM. Up shortly, a number one song from The Pretenders.
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0: Well, a great mixture of songs and artists in that four in a row. How good was it? 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Also that lovely song from Alice Cooper, You and Me. And we kicked it all off with Brass in Pocket from The Pretenders. 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
2: Coolum Hearts are hosting a morning of musical entertainment in support of mental health awareness. 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

With it being Monday evening, coming up at 8 o'clock, 2 hours of Aussie's Rule. Till tomorrow night, this is Noddy with the 70s to 7. 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

Good evening and welcome to Aussie's Rule, 2 hours of all Australian music on 104.9 Sunshine FM. I'm Carly McNamara and it's great to have your company. We've got another fantastic hour of Aussie music on the way, including Cold Chisel and Delta Goodrum with Brian McFadden. We'll kick things off by stepping back in time with Kylie Minogue.

0: Cold Chisel with Breakfast at Sweethearts. That great storytelling always paints such vivid pictures. Then it's Frente, brightening things up with Accidelli Cali Street. And I remember hearing that everywhere when it first came out, and it still has that quirky charm. This is 104.9 Sunshine FM. 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

0: That was Paul Kelly and the Messengers with Careless. He has some great songs, doesn't he? And has a wonderful way of telling a story through a song with that laid-back style, which is unmistakably Australian. 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

0: That got my head rocking and my toe tapping. You're on 104.9 Sunshine FM, Aussie's Rule, and we're rolling on with another Aussie favourite. That was Easy Beats with St. Louis. Those punchy guitar riffs and infectious energy help put Australian rock on the world stage. Up next, we're going to hear from the Seekers with Never Ending Song of Love.
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That was Delta Goodrum and Brian McFadden, Almost Here. Their vocals blend so beautifully, make it one of those duos that's still a favourite years later. 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

We've reached the end of our first hour, and I hope you've enjoyed the music as much as I have on Aussie's Rule. It's been great revisiting songs from Cold Chisel, Paul Kelly and the Messengers, and Delta Goodrum and Brian McFadden. I'm Kylie McNamara, and there's plenty more on the way. Next hour, we'll hear from Savage Garden and Axiom. So stay here on 104.9 Sunshine FM.

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Hello again and welcome to the second hour of Aussie's Rule on 104.9 Sunshine FM. I'm Kylie McNamara and we've got another hour packed with Australian favourites. You'll hear from Little Heroes, Ben Lee before the hour is out, but let's get this underway with Mississippi, Kings of the World.

0: This is 104.9 Sunshine FM Aussie's Rule, keeping the Aussie music rolling. And that was Little Heroes with One Perfect Day. And it's one of those songs that builds beautifully and has a chorus you just can't help but sing along with. Savage Garden is coming up shortly with Crash and Burn.
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0: Love that one. That was John Williamson with Kuta Mundra Wattle. John's songs have a wonderful way of capturing the heart of Australia and bringing back memories of the country. Just love it. We're the Sunshine Coast radio station, 104.9 Sunshine FM, and this is Aussie's Rule. And coming up shortly is Axiom with our Kansas Grass.
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0: 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That was John Williamson with Kuta Mundra Wattle. John's songs have a wonderful way of capturing the heart of Australia and bringing back memories of the country. Just love it. 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

0: 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And we had time for another great Australian favourite, Kevin Johnson, Rock and Roll. Coming up shortly is John English with Six Rimmons.
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And we're rolling through another Monday night of Australian music, and that was Ben Lee, Catch My Disease. Such an upbeat, feel-good track that's hard not to smile along with. Coming up, Flash in the Pan with Down Among the Deaf Men.

That's all I've got for you tonight on Aussie's Rule. I'm Kylie McNamara, and thanks so much for spending your Monday evening with me. Coming up from 10 o'clock till midnight, it's Graham Schultz with Late Nights, followed by more of the Coast's best music. Have a wonderful week, and I'll be back with you next Monday night from 8 to 10 p.m. here on 104.9 Sunshine FM. Good night.

This is the Sunshine Coast Radio Station. Thank you for being here tonight to wrap up this late night Monday, September 21. I'm Graham Schultz. It's 7 minutes past 10. Thank you, Kylie McNamara, for playing all the Down Under favourites for the last 2 hours on Aussie's Rule. We started the hour with that one from John Farnham from 2003. Seemed like a good idea at the time. And Carole King's second top 10 hit in the USA, Sweet Seasons, in 1971, started us off on 104.9 Sunshine FM. Let's keep the 70s vibe happening with Bobby Sherman.

0: More music, more memories, more often. Don't shoot me, I'm only the piano player, was the Elton John album that featured that single Daniel in 1972. Sherbet had a hit with Magazine Madonna in 1977 on 104.9 Sunshine FM. It's 21 minutes past 10. We also heard Andy Williams' Happy Heart from 1969. And Bobby Sherman, who left us last year in June, age 81, was a teen idol in the 60s and had that big hit, Easy Come, Easy Go, in 1970.
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0: There's a Sunshine FM superstar set, a magic from the soundtrack of the movie Xanadu, Olivia Newton-John in 1980. Mac Davis wrote the number one song for Elvis Presley, In the Ghetto, in 1969, and the Pointer Sisters' 1974 country song that won a Grammy for June and Bonnie, Anita and Ruth, Fairy Tale. Coming up next, the Beatles, James Taylor and Railroad Gin at 26 to 11.
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0: This is the Sunshine Coast radio station, 104.9 Sunshine FM, with some 1975 Brisbane R&B. Cara Lloyd out front of Railroad Gin with You Told the World. And one of the few songs that won two Grammys by different artists in the same year. It was 1971 and Carole King won Song of the Year for You've Got a Friend, the song she wrote and recorded, and it won Best Male Pop Vocal Performance for James Taylor. And we heard the Beatles started that big set of three with And I Love Her, their big ballad from 1964, at 16 to 11.
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More music, more memories, more often. Military Madness from Graham Nash of Crosby, Stills and Nash fame was a hit from his 1971 album Songs for Beginners. And Randy Crawford from her album Now We May Begin in 1980, One Day I'll Fly Away at 8 minutes to 11 on 104.9 Sunshine FM.

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It's the last hour of our late night Monday at 8 minutes past 11. That was Ice House, Hey Little Girl from 1982 and some LA Blue-Eyed Soul to kick off the hour from Player, Baby Come Back. It was their 1971 breakout hit on 104.9 Sunshine FM. Up next, Roxette, They Are Dangerous. Then John Cougar, Mellencamp, LRB and The Eagles.

0: 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We heard The Eagles, Best of My Love, in that 70s double with the Little River Band, So Many Paths. John Cougar Mellencamp did his version of Rave On in 1988. And starting off that set, it was 1990 Roxette and Dangerous at 24 minutes past 11 on 104.9 Sunshine FM.
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0: 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The Bee Gees had some lonely days in 1970, and Dr. Hook, the big rock singers, hamming it up in 1972 to get on the cover of the Rolling Stone. 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

Spooky brings us along to 5 minutes to midnight, the Atlanta Rhythm Section's 1979 hit, and James, Do What's Good For You, that's Billy Joel from 76. Thanks for your company tonight. I'm Graham Schultz. I'll be back with you tomorrow night from 10 p.m. You have a great Tuesday. 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
1: Swallowtail assists people with a disability to be more inclusive in society. They will be hosting Seeds of Ability at the Fernvale Showground on the 26th and 27th of September from 10 a.m. to 5 p.m. each day. 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
1: The Quota Coolum ladies are back with their bustling pop-up stall. 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
1: Sea Shepherd's Ocean Defence Tour will hit the coast for the first time at 6pm on Friday the 25th of September at the Sunshine Beach Surf Club. 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
1: And a very good morning to you. Another fine day for the Sunshine Coast today. Fine, mostly sunny is the forecast for tomorrow. An early shower or two should be reasonably fine after that, though. Some more showers expected by Thursday and Friday, only up until around about 4 mils of rain. The weekend looking quite okay at this stage, but beautiful today. Top of 25 degrees, right on 5 o'clock. It's sitting on a very chilly 11.

More music, more memories, more often 104.9 Sunshine FM. Bit of early Cliff Richard there. And Angel and the Vogues kicking off the top of the hour. 5 o'clock world. Well, certainly is at this time of the morning. 5:06. It's Jason McLean here for your Tuesday morning. Another beautiful day for the Sunshine Coast coming up today. Fine and sunny, top of 25 degrees. Great to get the family out for that one there if you can enjoy all the delights of the sunny coast. And delightful music on the way this hour too. You've got some Pete Murray, the Mamas and the Papas. I'll throw in a bit of Brian Adams, the Four Tops, Vanessa Amorosi. And got an 80s one-hit wonder. Haven't heard this song for quite a while. Look forward to listening to that. Right now I've got this from the Waves. It's Lighthouse. Here at Sunshine FM. Good morning.

0: On the Sunshine Coast radio station, 104.9 Sunshine FM, the boy from Bow Desert, he was known as Rick Price, and the River of Love, and Had the Waste before that song called Lighthouse. 13 after 5, Jason McLean here this morning, hits on the way, surely Pete Murray, and I'll play that one hit wonder from the 80s, haven't heard that for quite some time. On the roads this morning, fairly clear, no accidents or breakdowns. Is a slight delay northbound up through Mount Coolum for the Sunshine Motorway. Got some overnight roadworks happening there, so reduced speeds as well. All other major roads pretty good. No delays if you're heading up towards Gympie on the Bruce Highway. You run down to Brisbane, that's looking quite okay at the moment too.
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0: More music, more memories, more often. 104.9 Sunshine FM with the Mamas and the Papas there. Words of Love. Had classic Adrian Gervais, one hit wonder from the 80s. Haven't heard that song for quite a while. Very nice one there. And also some Pete Murray with Better Days at 24 past five. Beautiful day for the Sunshine Coast today. Fine, mostly sunny is the forecast for tomorrow. Early shower or two, but that should clear to give us a decent day. A couple of showers by Thursday and Friday, only a few mils though, and looking quite okay for the weekend at this stage. Top today, 25 degrees right now. We've moved up to 12.
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0: It's the Sunshine Coast radio station, 104.9 Sunshine FM, with Things of Stone and Wood. Great little Aussie band there from the 90s and Rock This Boat. Had the Portals before that. Also another Aussie artist, Vance Joy with Riptide, and Brian Adams from Canada, Summer of 69. It's now 21 away from 6 with Jason McLean this morning. Just checking the roads. Believed to be a crash southbound on the Bruce Highway at the moment. It's just before Keels Mountain Road at Woombye. Getting some delays with that one there, so just be careful. You run down to Brisbane, start to build up through North Lakes, down through to the Gateway Motorway.
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More music, more memories, more often. 104.9 Sunshine FM, Steve Miller Band there. It's now 12 to 6. Good news, that crash on the Bruce Highway southbound Keels Mountain has been cleared. Traffic started to recover quite well through there. Right now, this is Country Radio, Sunshine FM. Rising

Vanessa Amorosi at the Sunshine Coast radio station, 104.9 Sunshine FM. Absolutely, everybody. Absolutely remember that from the 2000 Olympics. She sung that at the closing ceremony. Certainly marked the times at the time. What a great games they were, hey? 4 to 6, got your latest news, sport and weather. I'll also check the roads. That crash just before the Keels Mountain Road overpass has been cleared. So traffic moving through there quite okay now. Taking us up to news, this from John Butler, Tripping on You. 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Good morning.

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1: Good morning, I'm Sasha Foote. One person has been charged after an 11-year-old boy was shot in the face in Sydney's northwest. It's understood five other people were in the home when the boy was injured at Norwest. A teenager has been charged with concealing a serious indictable offence, while two other 18-year-olds have been released pending further inquiries. Superintendent Naomi Moore says the boy was taken to hospital in a critical condition.
2: The mother is with the child at the moment. She is as distressed as any parent would be about what she is dealing with at the moment. It is an absolute tragic situation.
1: Australia's Prime Minister has joined more than a dozen world leaders who have issued an urgent plea for global guardrails on AI. The signatories, including Anthony Albanese, warn the growth of the technology could outpace our ability to manage the emerging risks. The leaders have stressed it's vital the technology remain under human direction, oversight and control. Business groups argue that a well-designed migration policy is vital to offset an ageing population. The latest intergenerational report says life expectancy will reach 86 for men and nearly 90 for women, but it also warns that by the 2060s, deaths will outnumber births, shrinking the youth workforce. Andrew McKellar from the Chamber of Commerce and Industry says immigrants will have to fill critical roles.
3: A well-designed, sustainable migration program that's focused on plugging the skills gaps that we have in the economy is going to be an important part of our strategy going forward. We can't ignore that. We have to face up to those economic realities.
1: Flights have been thrown into chaos in the United States after a communication error affecting air traffic control systems. New York, Boston and Philadelphia have been the most heavily affected. The issues are being blamed on a problem with a fibre cable. Uber claims new dismissal laws for gig workers could put passengers at risk. Rideshare giant has been ordered to reinstate a driver despite three dangerous driving complaints being made against him. Almost 2 million people have been told to evacuate as a powerful typhoon packing sustained winds of 130 kilometres an hour batters Tokyo in Japan. All of the big four banks are now predicting the Reserve Bank will raise the cash rate next week. And a parliamentary inquiry into last year's 000 outage has recommended an overhaul of the system. Checking sport, the Dolphins will be looking to punch their ticket to the NRL Grand Final on Friday night. A win against the Roosters at Suncorp Stadium would cement a maiden grand final appearance for the Finns in just their fourth season. After three near misses, Collingwood star Nick Daicos has won the AFL's Brownlow Medal as the competition's best player. He won by a record-equalling margin of 11 votes ahead of Bailey Smith and Marcus Bontepelli. That is the very latest. I'm Sasha Foote.
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4: Gee, absolutely looking beautiful outside at the moment for the Sunshine Coast. And fine and sunny is the forecast again for today. For tomorrow, early shower or two should clear up though for a fine, partly cloudy sort of a day. Some more showers for Thursday and Friday. Just some light rain up around 3 or 4 mils. Could be overnight, that's so cleared for the day. Looking quite okay for the weekend at this stage. Top today, 25 degrees, 4 past 6. We've moved up to 14 now, so getting a little bit warmer.
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4: Yeah, just a touch warmer, just a touch. That crash before southbound, as I mentioned, Keels Mountain for the Bruce Highway, all clear now. So traffic moving through there, quite okay. If you're heading on down through to Brisbane, getting about a 5 minute delay southbound North Lakes from Mango Hill, northbound back to the coast and heading up towards Gympie, all nice and clear. And no delays on all other major Sunny Coast roads.

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Searches, Needles and Pins kicking off the top of the hour there. At 11 past 6 with Jason McLean on this beautiful Tuesday morning. Great songs to come this hour. Got the likes of Eric Carmen, also Susie Quattro, Michael Bublé, UB40, and I'll play a one-hit wonder from the 90s from a guy who's now the lead singer of a legendary Aussie band. Speaking of legendary, Stevie Wonder now. Master Blaster, Sunshine FM Morning.

0: 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Daryl Cotton there, Same Old Girl, and Stevie Wonder's Master Blaster before that. At 20 past six, hits on the way very shortly from Radio. That's the group that Ray Parker Jr. was with. We'll play one of their songs. And also some Eric Carmen on the way too. It's predicted that major Australian banks will follow the Reserve Bank of Australia and raise the cash rate for interest up to 4.6%. Apparently there'll be rate cuts starting around about August 2027, so around about a year away. So hopefully you'd like to think it'll stick around that 4.6 mark or not too much higher, but rate cuts not expected till August 2027, which, you know, is a little bit of doom and gloom, but geez, when you go back in the history books, who can ever forget early 1990? We were at an all-time high back then. The cash rate was 17.5%. Can you imagine if it was like that now? I mean, 4.6 sounds rather little, doesn't it, compared to 17.5 way back then. The all-time low, incidentally, you might remember through the COVID period, 2020 to 2022, dropped down to 0.1%. That was pretty much to support the economy, which was tanking at the time. But, yeah, 17.5, the worst ever back in 1990. So I guess when you think about it, it's not too bad, 4.6, but still, we'd like it a little bit lower.
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0: 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Beautiful song, Eric Carmen there, Never Gonna Fall in Love Again. And radio with Ray Parker Jr. there. You can't change that at 6:30, right on there this morning. Susie Quattro on the way very shortly. And also play that one hit wonder from the early 90s. The guy who's now the lead singer of a legendary Aussie group. That's coming up soon.
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0: No accidents or breakdowns on Sunny Coast Road this morning. That early one at Keels Mountain, that's been cleared. So traffic moving through there quite okay. All good for all the major roads on the Sunshine Coast this morning. Bruce Highway to Gympie clear. Now, if you're heading on down to Brisbane, it's getting quite heavy now. Delays around 10 to 15 minutes from North Lakes through to the Gateway Motorway.
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mercy. 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One hit wonder, early 90s for Mark Williams there, Show No Mercy. He's now the lead singer of Aussie group Dragon, following the passing, of course, of Mark Hunter. And he does a pretty good job too. I've seen him live. It's great. Got some local news coming up soon right now. Proclaimers. When I-

0: 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At 12 to 7, having a look at some local news this morning, and the Sunshine Coast Daily reports a court has heard a woman who attached a stolen number plate to her Commodore told police she did so to make her car look more legit. She pleaded guilty to one count of unlawful possession of suspected stolen property in the Maroochydore Magistrates Court yesterday. Police prosecutor Leonie Scott told the court patrolling officers intercepted her at a Nambour unit complex where she was asleep and parked in the driveway. The front number plate on the car was reported stolen and she had no registration plate on the rear. She claimed she thought the plate belonged to her father. She was fined $600 and no conviction was recorded. And from Sunshine Coast News, an upgrade to improve safety and traffic management is underway on the school bus zone at Maroochydore State High School after extensive advocating from the school community and local MP Fiona Simpson. The $2 million project will be delivered by Sunshine Coast Council and funded by the state government. Ms Simpson said the buses will no longer have to reverse park, with teachers acting as traffic controllers to keep students safe. When the work is completed, buses will be able to parallel park and not reverse. The project also includes all-weather bus shelters and improvements to the ramp in the car park and other pedestrian walkways. Just some of the local news making headlines this morning here at Sunshine FM.
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2: Have you always wanted to try patchwork? 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

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At 4 to 7, got your latest news, sport and weather very shortly to take us up to news. Geez, he had a nice sound, didn't he, Christopher Cross? Had a few songs back in the late 70s, early 80s. This is one of them. It was all right. Sure was. Here at 104.9 Sunshine FM. Hope you're having a wonderful morning.

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1: Good morning, I'm Sasha Foote. 22 world leaders, including Australia's Prime Minister, are calling for global guardrails on AI. They warn the growth of the technology could outpace humans' ability to manage the risks which emerge from it. The leaders have stressed it's vital AI remain under human direction, oversight and control. A man has been charged after an 11-year-old boy was shot in Sydney's northwest. The child is in a critical condition in hospital with wounds to his head and neck after the incident at Norwest. An 18-year-old has been charged with concealing a serious indictable offence. Two other men have been released without charge. Norwest local Richard Hooper says it isn't something he'd expect to happen in the area.
2: Well, we have a lot of families, a lot of young kids. And a lot of young people starting off their life here.
1: The latest news poll suggests two-thirds of surveyed voters want fewer immigrants allowed into the country. 52% of those polled considered immigration to include a mix of benefits and harm for most Australians. The Australian Chamber of Commerce and Industry is urging the federal government not to broaden its climate policy framework. The nation's top commerce body fears tighter requirements will cripple local manufacturers and send jobs overseas. Chief Executive Andrew McKellar says it's important to manage emissions, but there has to be a balance.
3: The safeguard mechanism is an important means of promoting emissions reduction amongst the biggest facilities in Australia, but we can't afford to extend the perimeter of that program if the risk is that puts some of those out of business and simply shifts emissions offshore.
1: The federal coalition is expected to float a plan to allow Australians to use superannuation as collateral for a mortgage. The Herald reports the proposal is under consideration but hasn't been formally adopted by the opposition. Parents being urged to enrol their toddlers in swimming lessons as we head towards summer. 14 children aged under the age of 5 drowned in Australia last year. Former Australian swimming coach Laurie Lawrence says that is 14 too many.
4: So don't delay. Kids can start swimming lessons between 4 and 6 months of age, and it's a great time to get in the water with your child and have fun.
1: Also making news, two new species of stick insects have been identified in far north Queensland. Checking sport, leading referee Ashley Klein has been dropped for this week's preliminary finals, is now out of grand final contention. He's been criticised for several crucial calls late in the semi-final between the Knights and Warriors at Eden Park. Collingwood superstar Nick Dacos has finally claimed his first Brownlow medal with a record-breaking 47 votes. The 23-year-old finished well clear of Geelong's Bailey Smith on 36 votes and Bulldog Marcus Bontepelli with 34. That is the latest. I'm Sasha Foote.
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5: Yeah, it looks to be a bit of cloud and fog about over Budrum and Maroochydore at the moment. Should clear to give us a fine, mostly sunny sort of a day. For tomorrow, an early shower, then fine, partly cloudy. Some showers for Thursday and Friday. Only up to around about 4 mils of rain, though. And clearing for the weekend at this stage. Our top today, 25 degrees, 7:04. We've moved up to 18 now.
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5: Not too bad on Sunny Coast Roads at the moment. No accidents or breakdowns. Just getting a minor delay inbounds from Mountain Creek for the Sunshine Motorway. All other major roads for the Sunshine Coast quite okay at this stage. Bruce Highway to Gympie all clear. Now, if you're heading on down to Brisbane, getting the usual delays, it's about a 10-minute delay from Burpengary just before exit 142 down through to the Gateway Motorway.

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Cyndi Lauper's debut hit from the 80s, Girls Just Want to Have Fun. Remember the film clip? Her mum and dad in the kitchen there. That was actually her real mum and dad. Nice way to cast your first ever film clip there, eh? Montego Bay from Bobby Bloom before that. At 7:09, good morning, Jason McLean here. On a little bit of cloudy so far Tuesday morning, but should find up to be a beautiful day. Fine and sunny, top of 25 degrees. Great songs to come. The likes of the Hollies, also got Sheena Easton and Herman's Hermits. And on this day, I'll check in the next 5 minutes right now as we continue with BJ Thomas here at Sunshine FM.

0: More music, more memories, more often 104.9 Sunshine FM, classic from the Hollies. Look through any window at 16 after 7. Hits on the way very shortly. Sheena Easton, also some Herman's Hermits as we look at things for on this day, September 22. And it was way back in 1888. I'm surprised it was this long ago, but National Geographic magazine was first published way back then, hey? In 1976, Charlie's Angels began on TV. What a show that was. 1986, the TV show Alf began. Alien life form, Alf, that puppet. He was funny. And in 2011, REM, the group, they announced they were splitting after 31 years. Great innings that. Having a birthday today, former TV host Kerri-Anne Kennelly. I remember her on Good Morning Australia for years. She's turning 73. Debbie Boone, the singer, she's turning 70. Aussie singer Nick Cave, he's turning 69. Italian tenor Andrea Bocelli, he's 68. Chachi from Happy Days. Remember Scott Baio, he's turning 65. Soccer star Harry Kuehl, he's turning 48 today. Bulldogs captain Stephen Crichton turns 26. And also having a birthday is this lady. Yeah, Joan Jett. Yeah, Joan Jett turning 66 today. Just some of the birthdays and events happening September 22.
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0: 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More often, 104.9 Sunshine FM, Herman's Hermits there. I'm into something good. And Sheena Easton's 9 to 5 morning train before that. 24 past 7, hits on the way shortly. Got Ganga Jang also, probably the biggest one-hit wonder from the 1990s on the way too.
1: Sunshine FM traffic.
0: Just some minor delays inbound through Mountain Creek for the Sunshine Motorway. A little bit busy opposite the racecourse for Clant Road. Nicklin Way building up through Warana. All other major roads on the Sunshine Coast looking quite okay, although building up a little bit Beckmans Road at Twonton and getting about a 5-minute delay either side of Tonella Bridge right now. Bruce Highway towards Gympie, nice clear run. If you're heading on down through to Brisbane, it's about a 10-minute delay from exit 142 down through to the Gateway Motorway.
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1: 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Spent 14 weeks number one in America, number one all over the world. It was voted the number one greatest one-hit wonder of all time. Amazing for a song that, well, we basically can't even...
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0: On the Sunshine Coast radio station, 104.9 Sunshine FM, Chris Isaac there, and Let Me Down Easy at 19 to 8, having a look at some local news this morning. And from Sunshine Coast News, Sunshine Coast Uni and National Basketball League club, the Brisbane Bullets, have launched a new education partnership which reflects mutual interests in the geographic corridor from the Fraser Coast through to Brisbane. As well as appearing on the Bullets uniform and at game days, Sunshine Coast Uni and the Bullets will offer work, integrated learning opportunities for students, partner on research collaborations, and deliver community engagement opportunities at the university. Amongst the study pathways that stand to benefit from the partnership are sports and exercise science, nutrition and dietetics, marketing and communications, and the new UniSC program in international sports management. And the Sunshine Coast Daily reports this morning that a Pomona man accused of dragging his partner from a car and stomping on her will remain behind bars after his third bail application was denied. The man appeared in the Gympie Magistrates Court, where he's charged with aggravated contravention of a DV order on September 14. The court heard the man, aged in his 40s, allegedly threw his partner's phone out of a car window before dragging her from the vehicle and stomping on her. The alleged victim and a witness called 000, and when police arrived, he allegedly had slurred speech and smelt of alcohol. He was refused bail and is due to reappear at Gympie Magistrates Court on October 12. Just some of the local news making headlines this morning here at Sunshine FM.
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More music, more memories, more often 104.9 Sunshine FM, Tina Turner's What You Get Is What You See. Of course, you'll remember that from the footy back in the 80s. That was the first song they used before Simply the Best. I'll tell you what, it's a campaign that nearly never got off the ground. Right at the time, the general manager of the rugby league, John Quayle, he thought the game was a little bit rough, had a rough image. He wanted to make the game look sexy, attract more women and families to the game. So along with an advertising executive, they approached Tina Turner to use that song there. She agreed. And they secretly flew to London, right? They didn't even tell the other board members they were going. There were certain other players already over there, so they got them in to make a film clip with Tina using that song. And they got it all in the can, got back to Australia and said, hey, look, we've got a brand new launch. Then a little leak came out amongst the club chief executives and the other board members. They heard what went on and they started to panic. They wanted to actually cancel it, calling it a risky move, thinking it would fail and ruin the game. But John Quayle, he was very steadfast in his whole approach to it all, and he said, no, we're going ahead with that. And as they say, the rest is history. Turned out quite well. Sometimes you've got to keep a little secret to get the good things out. Remarkable story, that. It's 3 to 8. Got your latest news, sport, weather very shortly. Taking us up there. Interesting song, this. 3 verses, no chorus, and a lot of instrumental. Big hit, though, for the Stranglers. It's Golden Brown, 104.9 Sunshine FM. Hope you're having a wonderful morning. It is a beautiful day for the sunny coast. Top of 25, fine and sunny, our forecast for today.

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1: Good morning, I'm Sasha Foote. One person has been charged after an 11-year-old boy was shot in the face in Sydney's northwest. It's understood five other people were in the home when the boy was injured at Norwest. A teenager has been charged with concealing a serious indictable offence, while two other 18-year-olds have been released pending further inquiries. Superintendent Naomi Moore says the boy was taken to hospital in a critical condition.
2: The mother is with the child at the moment. She is as distressed as any parent would be about what she is dealing with at the moment. It is an absolute tragic situation.
1: Australia's Prime Minister has joined more than a dozen world leaders who have issued an urgent plea for global guardrails on AI. The signatories, including Anthony Albanese, warn the growth of the technology could outpace our ability to manage the emerging risks. The leaders have stressed it's vital the technology remain under human direction, oversight and control. Business groups argue that a well-designed migration policy is vital to offset an ageing population. The latest intergenerational report says life expectancy will reach 86 for men and nearly 90 for women, but it also warns that by the 2060s, deaths will outnumber births, shrinking the youth workforce. Andrew McKellar from the Chamber of Commerce and Industry says immigrants will have to fill critical roles.
3: A well-designed, sustainable migration program that's focused on plugging the skills gaps that we have in the economy is going to be an important part of our strategy going forward. We can't ignore that. We have to face up to those economic realities.
1: Flights have been thrown into chaos in the United States after a communication error affecting air traffic control systems. New York, Boston and Philadelphia have been the most heavily affected. The issues are being blamed on a problem with a fibre cable. Uber claims new dismissal laws for gig workers could put passengers at risk. Rideshare giant has been ordered to reinstate a driver despite three dangerous driving complaints being made against him. Almost 2 million people have been told to evacuate as a powerful typhoon packing sustained winds of 130 kilometres an hour batters Tokyo in Japan. All of the big four banks are now predicting the Reserve Bank will raise the cash rate next week. And a parliamentary inquiry into last year's 000 outage has recommended an overhaul of the system. Checking sport after three near misses, Collingwood star Nick Dacos has won the AFL's Brownlow Medal as the competition's best player. He won by a record-equalling margin of 11 votes ahead of Bailey Smith and Marcus Bontepelli. Lachie Neale will face the AFL Tribunal tonight as Brisbane tries to have a one-game ban for striking overturned, and Zach Merritt admits there's still a lot to play out in terms of his expected move from Essendon to Hawthorn. That is the very latest. I'm Sasha Foote.
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4: All that fog and cloud is cleared now. Beautiful day outside for the Sunshine Coast. Fine and sunny is the forecast today. No rain predicted. Is safe for tomorrow. Early shower or two should clear to give us a fine, partly cloudy sort of a day. More showers for Thursday. Easing off by the weekend, though, looking good at this stage. Top of 25 degrees today. Right now, 8:04, it's moved up to 21.
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4: Getting a few minutes delay inbound through Mountain Creek for the Sunshine Motorway, and it's a little bit slow moving southbound into Mount Coolum from Yantina Coolum Road. Emu Mountain Road onto David Low Way around Perigean Springs. Very busy conditions through there. Building up inbound through Kunda Park and also past the high school for Maroochydore Road. Sunshine Motorway, Calandra Road, also the race course. Slight delays there. Nicklin Way is quite okay at this stage. Heading on down through to Brisbane on the Bruce Highway. Starting to ease a touch. It's about a 7-8 minute delay from North Lakes through to the Gateway Motorway.

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A whole lot of doom and gloom seems to be on the horizon. They're saying that interest rates most likely will rise next week up to around about 4.6%, the cash rate there. And petrol prices continue to rise as well. I'll give you the average updates in just a minute. All thanks to Milady, Mitre 10 station sponsor. It's just doom and gloom indeed. Right now, continuing with this from Cher, here at Sunshine FM.

0: 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Wait until tomorrow at 17 past 8. Hits on the way shortly from the Black Sorrows. Also play some Dion.
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0: 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And the prices, they just continue to go up daily by the look of it. Average for unleaded 91 today, 238.8. Just think that's been a rise of around about 32 cents in under 2 weeks. Quite alarming that. You can get 229.5 in Noosaville, 231.9 in Tanawa. Average for premium 95 has gone up to 253.8 now, going for 239.9 in Taunton and Markula. Premium 98, well over the 260 mark now, 263.5. That's your average. You can get 249.5 around Noosaville, 252 on the highway at Palmview. And for diesel, well, this is really pushing up towards the $3 mark now. Not good news at all. 289.1 is the average for diesel on the Sunshine Coast. A little bit cheaper in Imbal, 275.9. 280 in Coolum, 281 Forest Glen. 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

0: More music, more memories, more often. 104.9 Sunshine FM with Dion there. Abraham, Martin and John, what a group. Black Sorrows, what a group they were. Hold On To Me before that, their big hit. 27 past 8 now. Hits on the way shortly. 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
1: Sunshine FM traffic.
0: Getting a few minutes delay inbound through Mountain Creek for the Sunshine Motorway, and the Sunshine Motorway southbound through Mount Coolum. A little bit busy, but that's starting to ease just a touch. Very heavy delays opposite ends of the Dunella Bridge up to about a 10-minute wait there. Nick and Way getting busy southbound Warana. Clant Road, that's eased off opposite the racecourse. Nice clear run heading up to Gympie on the Bruce Highway. And if you're on your way down to Brisbane, that's a little bit better too. It's about a 5-minute delay down through North Lakes and Mango Hill right now.
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At 24 to 9, tell you what, Brisbane Lions supporters will be smiling if they could take another premiership this Saturday against Fremantle Dockers. Three in a row they're going for to match the great team of the early 2000s there. Four grand finals in a row. You know, this is only going to be the fifth time, right, that a grand final in the, you could say, 40 years that it's been a national competition. Only the fifth time there'll be no Victorian team in the grand final. Previous ones was actually Port Adelaide and the Brisbane Lions in 2004. That's when Port Adelaide stopped them from winning four in a row. The next 2 years, Sydney Swans took on the West Coast Eagles in a non-Victorian final there. And the last one was the Lions smashing the Sydney Swans just 2 years ago. So this one, this Saturday, Fremantle and Brisbane, just the fifth time a non-Victorian final. Yep. All the Victorians are still turn up. They turn up to a game of marbles. Those guys are amazing, I've got to say, with their sporting love. Latest local news, shortly right now, the Yardbirds at Sunshine FM.

0: More music, more memories, more often 104.9 Sunshine FM, somewhat of a one-hit wonder back in the 80s, that one there. F.R. David, words don't come easy. At 17 to 9, final look at some local news this morning. And the Sunshine Coast Daily reports Australia's famous white humpback whale, Migaloo, has potentially been spotted off the Sunshine Coast for the first time in years, sparking excitement online. Seb Donald posted to social media that he thought he saw Migaloo off the coast of Noosa around about 9 a.m. on Sunday morning. Mr. Donald's picture of the white whale off Noosa has been verified by many others who also saw it. However, there were some who had doubts the whale was Migaloo, including wildlife scientist Dr. Vanessa Perotta, who believes the whale looked to be of darker coloration. The last official sighting of Migaloo was way back in 2020, 6 years ago. From Sunshine Coast News, a busy junction at Balmoral Ridge is set for an overhaul aimed at improving safety, easing congestion and addressing community concerns. Planning is complete for the Lansborough Mullaney Road and Mullaney Montville Road interchange upgrade, which caters for more than 7,500 vehicles per day. A single lane roundabout has been identified as the preferred option to improve safety, reduce congestion and enhance connectivity for all road users. Currently, there is a stop sign for left and right turning vehicles for both roads. And that's your latest local news, making headlines this morning here at Sunshine FM.
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Nice little ending that, hey, for Split Enz. 6 months in a leaky boat. Huge hit for them back in the early 80s. And Kate Sobrano, one of her biggest hits too. It was a Brave before that. I'll tell you what, she was rather brave to enter the music industry. Only 16 years old, she was with the group I'm Talking, and had a good career with them, then went on to some great solo stuff. She was great indeed. Kate Sobrano, go see her live sometime if you ever get a chance to do that. It's 4 to 9. Got your latest news, sport and weather very shortly. Lou Phillips, she's back again today, keeping you company up until midday today, followed by Don Ronaldo and Trevor Young back this afternoon to drive you home from 3. And don't forget Noddy's 70s at 7 tonight. Listen to that last night. Boy, there were some real great songs on there. Same line, great lineup again for tonight. All right, today's fun fact. I've mentioned this before for those who missed it. The song Beat It by Michael Jackson. Have a look at the film clip. Okay, they're in a pool room. There's a pool table and there's no pockets on the pool table. Believe you me, it is true. Go up to YouTube, Beat It, Michael Jackson, have a look. No pockets. How do you play a game of pool without pockets? You have yourself a great day. Back again tomorrow morning. This is Sunshine FM. Morning.

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1: Hello, I'm Sasha Foote. The Federal Treasurer insists international controls and AI will strengthen its economic potential as Australia joins a push for global guardrails. Prime Minister Anthony Albanese is among 22 other world leaders to co-sign a statement demanding tighter regulations on the technology ahead of the UN General Assembly in New York. Treasurer Jim Chalmers says AI presents serious risk if it's not properly managed.
2: The statement that Prime Minister Albanese signed Australia up to overnight with 20 countries is all about recognising this is a huge economic opportunity, but we will only maximise the upside of AI if we manage and minimise the risk.
1: A plan to allow Australians to use their superannuation as collateral for a mortgage is being considered by the Coalition. Shadow Housing Minister Andrew Bragg will use a speech to float the proposal, which hasn't officially been adopted. The New South Wales Premier is describing the shooting of an 11-year-old child in Sydney's northwest as disturbing. The boy is fighting for life in hospital with injuries to his head and neck after the incident at Norwest. An 18-year-old man arrested at the scene has been charged with concealing a serious indictable offence. Chris Minns says his thoughts are with the boy's family.
3: We need to find out exactly what happened. And I hope that little boy pulls through. It's very disturbing to see firearms in our community, and it's a dangerous and tragic reminder of what they can do.
1: Australian banks have reported 32,000 dangerous online posts and deepfake scams targeting tech giants and phone companies. The AI-generated scams have impersonated prominent figures including Anthony Albanese, Gina Rinehart and Matt Comyn to trick customers. The Australian Chamber of Commerce and Industry is urging the federal government not to broaden its climate policy framework. The nation's top commerce body fears tight requirements will cripple local manufacturers and send jobs overseas. Chief Executive Andrew McKellar says it's important to manage emissions, but there has to be a balance.
4: The safeguard mechanism is an important means of promoting emissions reduction amongst the biggest facilities in Australia, but we can't afford to extend the perimeter of that program.
1: And major US TV networks have suspended their pool coverage of the White House in protest at Donald Trump's decision to ban three media outlets from the building. Checking sport, rugby league great Paul Gallen believes the way to solve the NRL's refereeing issues is to go old school. The semi-final between the Warriors and Knights was marred by controversial decisions, which have seen referee Ashley Klein drop this week. Collingwood star Nick Daicos has won the AFL's Brownlow medal as the competition's best player. Hawthorn's Nick Watson won Mark of the Year for his final round hanger. And Alexander Zverev and Carlos Alcaraz have arrived in London for Team Europe ahead of tennis's Laver Cup. That is the latest. I'm Sasha Foote.
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5: The forecast for the rest of your Tuesday on the Sunshine Coast, a mostly sunny day and a slight chance of a shower in the late evening. Light winds becoming southeasterly, 15 to 25 kilometres per hour in the middle of the day. Maroochydore, Caloundra and Mullaney and Noosa Heads are all 25 degrees and 27 degrees in Nambour.

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Good morning, Lou Phillips with you, rolling out all your favourites. Thanks for your company this Tuesday morning on the sunny coast. Let's continue with the music. Ex-lead singer of the Rockmelons, Peter Blakely, and he's crying in the chapel. And famous in the UK for his royal charity performances, Max Bygraves and Any Dream Will Do. Well, let's talk about dreams with the Spin Doctors now on 104.9 Sunshine FM.

0: British pop singer who toured with the Beatles in the early 60s, Lucky Girl, Helen Shapiro, Walking Back to Happiness, and from their 90s album Pocketful of Kryptonite, Spin Doctors, Two Princes. 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

0: One of the many folk musical groups in the 60s, We Five, and their version of You Were On My Mind. 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Super talented Irene Cara for the triple play, What a Feeling from the movie Flashdance. One of those songs that could just get you moving, doesn't it? 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

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I hope your morning's going well. 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Texas band The Crickets, formed by Buddy Holly, and That'll Be the Day from 1957. Emile before that, Just Another Stupid Love Song from 2003. Well, we're just getting the morning going, so don't say goodbye just yet. 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

0: You've got to love a bit of R&B on your Tuesday morning. Puff Johnson, no relation to Puff Diddy, Over and Over, released in 1996. Ex-Powderfinger lead singer Bernard Fanning before Puff, Watch Over Me, and Human Nature for the triple play, Don't Say Goodbye. 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

Oh, disco. Those were the days. From the Saturday Night Fever soundtrack. And do you remember with a very young John Travolta? Boogie Shoes by KC and the Sunshine Band. Lou Christie with his 60s single Lightning Strikes. Well, let's hope not. The Love and Spoonful will take us to the news with Daydream now on 104.9 Sunshine FM. 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
1: Hello, I'm Sasha Foote. The Prime Minister has signed a declaration with other world leaders pushing for global guardrails around AI. The signatories say the growth of the technology could outpace our ability to manage the emerging risks. Anthony Albanese is in New York for the UN General Assembly. An AI expert is warning Australia must secure access to